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0: 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Why, you ask? 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
1: Aquaboggan Water Park is going to the drive-in. 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

What's this? A no-repeat weekend? Yes, that's right. It's Frank's no-repeat weekend. All this weekend, right here on Frank FM.

0: Frank plays more music. Why, you ask? Because Frank demands it. 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

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From the Patriot Insurance New Hampshire studios, this is where Frank comes to play on 98.7 WBYY, HD1, Somersworth, Portsmouth, Dover, Rochester. 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

0: 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Because Frank demands it. 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
1: Aquaboggin Water Park is going to the drive-in. 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

0: Frank plays more music. 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

It's 6:05 at a Frank FM Monday with J-Bo. This is the week. Excessive heat risk. They're saying 96 Wednesday, Thursday. And today, hot one up to 87. Lots of sun. 57 right now.

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0: 621 Frank FM Monday with J-Bo. Excessive heat watch this week. They're thinking 95, 96 this week. Lots of sun today, 87. I got to go out and change my AC filter. Maybe that's a good idea. If your AC seems to get sluggish when it gets really hot, go change the filter. A little tip from your buddy J-Bo. Hey, the movies are back. They're saying the movie ticket sales now are resurging and are the highest ever since the pandemic, which is why we'll play this.
1: We're going back to the movie.

0: Greg's finding the best route to go. And here's the latest right now.
1: Hi, good morning. Volume pretty light still. No problems for this Monday morning. You check out okay if you're traveling on the Everett Turnpike southbound. Just beginning to build volume if you're traveling now, moving through Bedford, down the line into Merrimack. Our downtown streets are still very light. No issue heading out towards the airport. 293, a little heavy at the 93 interchange. Otherwise, 93 looks good in between Concord and Manchester. Steady all the way out to the state line. And 95 also looks good traveling out past the Hampton Tolls. 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One pill gives you up to 12 hours of body pain relief, so don't let pain hold you back. Try Aleve today. Use as directed. I'm Megan Dahl, your latest traffic.
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0: Lockdown. 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Frank FM Monday. Let's go to Virginia. This Domino's manager won $5,000 at the Domino's World's Fastest Pizza Maker contest. Richard Delsett is Domino's fastest pizza maker in Vegas at the competition. He made 3 large in 31 seconds. He required to stretch the dough by hand, spread the sauce, distribute toppings, and then the inspector for quality. All 3 made 31.2 seconds, which in my Domino's, that's how long they keep me on hold.
1: Traffic continuing to build. Good morning. So far, so good for this Monday morning. You look at if you're traveling up in Concord with 93, 89, 393. Our downtown streets check out okay. You're looking good if you're currently traveling on the Everett Turnpike. Busy moving into Merrimack and steady into Nashua through the construction zone. 101 checks out between 93 and 95. No problems in 95. 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That's your latest traffic.
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0: 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Crank it, Frank. 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

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Excessive heat warning, 98. Expected by Wednesday, stay hydrated. 60 degrees and sunny right now.

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1: Traffic continuing to build. Good morning. You're busy but moving right now, traveling in and through Manchester. 293, going to see some extra company at the 93 interchange. No problems right now if you're traveling up in the Concord area. Still pretty light. Traveling on 93, 89, 393. Everett Turnpike, that's busy in building volume. Traveling out towards the airport. No problems into Nashua so far. And 101 looks good. Moving in between 93 and 95. 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It all ends July 4th. Staples, that was easy. I'm Megan Dahl. That's your latest traffic.
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3: Frank gets his latest forecast from the MB Tractor Weather Center.
4: All right, excessive heat watch this week by Wednesday. They're saying 98, the high, sunny skies. You may want to check your AC filter. Maybe up central air. Make sure that's clear. 62 right now, sunny. And 87 today.
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0: Hanging out in Lake Sunapee. It's Aerosmith. J-Bone in the morning. Frank FM. Monday, 747. Barry Manilow fans going to be shocked to hear this. Well, maybe not. At a Manilow concert in Vegas, a tribute performer, Barry Manilow tribute actor named Wayne Denton, backstage in line with his business partner, dressed the part, has a flashy jacket, a wig, looking like Barry, and is backstage in line to meet his hero. The Manilow staff sees the guy wearing the wig and the jacket and says, no, this get-up is going to be an insult to Barry. Here in line backstage, take it off. What? Yes, take off the wig and the jacket or you're not going back to meet Barry. The guy says, I'm Wayne Denton. I'm a Manilow impersonator. He's my hero. I do a show called Celebrating Barry. And I'd like Barry to see this celebration. They said, no. It'd be an insult to Mr. Manilow. Take off the wig and jacket or you're out of here. So the guy says, well, I'm out of here. Manilow staff refunds the guy the $2,400 VIP package cost. Now, I'm sure Barry Manilow knows nothing about this. I don't think he would do that to a fan alone. Do you? I'm sure he'll make good on this with an apology once he hears it. Because if he doesn't, that would fan a blow.
1: You're going to see some volume right now heading out towards the airport, southbound on the Everett Turnpike. You're busy also 293, merging with 93. Everett Turnpike southbound, though, looks good traveling into Nashua all the way out to the state line. 101 checks out in Bedford. That's getting heavier. Going to see some volume on 101 at the 125 interchange in Epping. Busy again at the 95 interchange. 95 building volume traveling in through Portsmouth, approaching the Spalding Turnpike. 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I'm Megan Dolch, latest traffic.
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0: 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Why, you ask? Because Frank demands it. We're back to the soundtrack in less than 30 seconds.
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0: 8:17, Frank FM Monday with J-Bo. Is that Sir Paul or Tony Kishman, our Beatlemania star? He's coming to the Tupelo Music Hall in Derry, November 14th. If you haven't heard Tony Kishman, we were up there a week ago Saturday at the Capitol Center of the Arts, and we recorded this. Tell me what you think. Listen to this. This is Tony Kishman on stage. That's not Paul. That's Tony Kishman with his Living Let Die show. Ooh. Live and Let Die on Facebook. Go find Tony.
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0: time to hit the road and see what's happening out there with Frank.
1: Traffic is busy but moving. Good morning. No reported problems so far, so good news there. But you do have some volume if you're traveling on 93. 93 busy, moving out towards 89. 393 is okay. You're also going to see some extra company, but no complaints moving into Manchester by the 293 loop. South on Everett Turnpike, building volume. Bedford into Merrimack, heavy into Nashua. See some volume as well on 101 at the 125 interchange in Epping. And 95 busy, traveling in towards the Hampton Total. 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It's the 4th of July celebration, presented by Ford. Watch the New York Mets take on the Atlanta Braves live on Fox this July 4th, 8 p.m. Eastern Time. Baseball for the people. 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I'm Megan Dollar, your latest traffic.
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0: Bo in the morning. You're a fan of Domino's? There's a Domino manager in Virginia who won the big award. He's the world's fastest pizza maker. He won the competition in Vegas with Domino's after assembling three large pizzas in just 31 seconds. Richard Del Cid is a Domino's manager in Virginia. He claimed the title, three large pizzas stretching the dough, spreading the sauce and the toppings. He did all three with the quality inspection in an amazing 31 seconds. Where at my Domino's, that's how long they keep me on hold before they pick up.
1: Traffic is easing a little bit on 93 southbound, heading from Concord into Manchester. Northbound, you got some extra company merging with 89 and busy heading out towards 393. No problems if you're traveling at 95. 95, you got the volume moving out past the Hampton tolls and busy into Portsmouth. Y'all seeing some extra company now by the state line. You're okay if you're traveling on the Spalding Turnpike. That's busy, though, traveling in and through Dover. 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I'm Megan Dahl. That's your latest traffic.
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0: 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Pat Monahan from Train had a great chat with Pat Monahan from Train and how his mother saved his career. 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
14: It's going to be a hot week. 87 today, sunny right through Wednesday. We're going to see 98 on Wednesday. Excessive heat watch. Change those AC filters. Stay hydrated. 70 right now.
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0: Frank plays more music. 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

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If you need any extra Monday motivation, Survivor's Eye of the Tiger is here to help you. Good morning, it is Angie C. Lots to get to, including the bear. Is it the last season? I don't know. Is the series over this time? I don't know. All I know is I'm halfway through, and it took everything in my power to walk away from the television and come to work, frankly. They're like 30-minute episodes, but everyone is packed with a punch. Love it.

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12: gets his latest forecast from the MB Tractor Weather Center.
13: Sunny throughout the Granite State today. Breezy winds and temps near 86 degrees. Mostly clear skies tonight. A drop in temp to 58 overnight. A mix of sun and clouds with some rain or a thunderstorm possible tomorrow. More of the same, hot, humid, and 95. 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
5: 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Paul's Boutique will be there along with Squires, Yummy, Treehouse, King Stash, Woodland Farms, and more. The Sunset Session on the Green Thursday Night Series will benefit Annie's Angels. The best of Maine is here, so come join Frank FM at the OG. Whether you're a connoisseur or the connoisseur's mom, OG Cannabis has something for everyone. The staff is casual, personable, and welcoming, with an inclusive space for experienced users, first-timers, and everyone in between. You're invited to come, have fun, and be comfortable. Summer Sessions on the Green, happening every Thursday night at OG Cannabis, the way leaf should be. 18 American Way in Elliott, Maine.
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0: 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HD1 Somersworth, Portsmouth, Dover, Rochester. Crank it, Frank. 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

Starship on Frank FM, the soundtrack of the Lakes, Mountains, Seacoast, Merrimack Valley, and Londonderry. Good morning, it is Angie C. Do not forget, Frank's Big Lunch coming up at noon. You and I have a hot lunch date. We do it every Monday through Friday. I can't believe it slipped your mind. Just rearrange your schedule and get here by noon. Bring your lunch and don't wear anything too complicated.

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13: Sunny throughout the Granite State today, breezy, and temps near 86 degrees. Mostly clear skies tonight, a drop in temp to 58 overnight. A mix of sun and clouds with some rain or thunderstorms possible tomorrow. Hot, humid, and 95. 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

0: on Prank FM, the soundtrack of New Hampshire. It's your buddy, it's your pal, it's I can't wait for my first official sunburn of the summer, Angie C. I am just so pale, and the legs, for sure. It's like, I could probably knock satellites off course and, like, take away cell phone service for millions when I just bring those bad, white, extra pasty legs out, the Irish skin and the Italian hair. Oh, I am so goddess-like. Am I not? This is terrible. But I just want to remind all of us super pale palies out there, please do us all a favor. Not just you personally, but everybody who has to look at the sunburn. Just put the block on.
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I see you brought extra chocolate chip cookies, and I just wanted to remind you that I love you very much. The Condi Roofing call text line is open, 603-71-FRANK. That's 603-713-7265. So far, we've got requests for Dr. John. We'll do some Kansas. We'll definitely have a contribution from a Beatle as well. But you know, one of my favorite places to go is the Valley Girl soundtrack. It's Modern English. I Melt With You on Frank's Big Lunch.

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1: Sunny throughout the Granite State today, breezy and temps near 86 degrees. Mostly clear skies tonight, a drop in temp to 58 overnight. Tomorrow, a mix of sun and clouds, could have a rain or thunderstorm possible. And hot, humid, 95 degrees. 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

0: hear back to the music in less than 30 seconds because Frank says so.
1: Aquaboggin Water Park is going to the drive-in. 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
0: From the Patriot Insurance New Hampshire studios, this is where Frank comes to play on 98.7 WBYY, HD1, Somersworth, Portsmouth, Dover, Rochester. Crank it, Frank. 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

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Pat Benatar. No repeat, 6 a.m. to midnight all day, every day. That was your only chance today to hear that awesomeness. But don't worry, we've got more. White Snake on the way by request. I may be playing this for myself, but that would just be so, like, indulgent, right? It's Frank FM.

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6: 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The Sunset Sessions on the Green Thursday Night Series will benefit Annie's Angels. The best of Maine is here, so come join Frank FM at the OG. 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
1: Sunny throughout the Granite State today, breezy and temps near 86 degrees. Mostly clear skies tonight, a drop in temp to 58 overnight. A mix of sun and clouds with rain or thunderstorm showers possible tomorrow. Hot, humid, and 95 degrees. 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

0: 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It is Angie C. Oh, I'm still in the middle of binging The Bear. Don't tell me how it ends. 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

0: 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Why, you ask? Because Frank demands it. 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

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So much fun. I love watching Messi. 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Free kicks like a bullet. 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
12: Sunny throughout the Granite State today, breezy, temps near 86 degrees, mostly clear skies tonight, a drop in temp to 58 overnight, a mix of sun and clouds with rain or thunderstorm showers possible tomorrow, hot, humid, and 95. 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

0: 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That's going to do it for me, Angie C. Doc and Friends up next. 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And don't forget Frank's Big Lunch, Monday through Friday at noon. 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
0: 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Crank it, Frank. Frank FM is the soundtrack of the Seacoast.

Good afternoon, Doc and friends. Welcome to summer. It's finally here. That's right. Those three H's are coming back. Hazy, hot, really, really hot and humid. Got a hot week set up for July 4th. Should be a good one. And Doc is in with more of New Hampshire's greatest hits nonstop here on the soundtrack of the Lakes, Mountains, Seacoast, and Merrimack Valley. 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

woke last night to the sound of thunder. How far off, I sat and wondered. Started humming a song from 1962. 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
1: This report brought to you by Major League Baseball. Looking good through Manchester on 293, and 93 is wide open to and from the southern split. 93 is also looking okay through Hooksett and Concord. No backups on 89 or 393, and clear between Bedford and Nashua along the Everett. No complaints on 101. It's looking great as well on 95 between Hampton and the Portsmouth Circle. I'm Dave Gardner. That's your latest traffic.
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7: 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Live bands from the Seacoast will be the backdrop for the evening, alongside with your favorite vendors. Paul's Boutique will be there, along with Squires, Yummy, Treehouse, King Stash, Woodland Farms, and more. The Sunset Sessions on the Green Thursday Night Series will benefit Annie's Angels. The best of Maine is here, so come join Frank FM at the OG. Whether you're a connoisseur or the connoisseur's mom, OG Cannabis has something for everyone. The staff is casual, personable, and welcoming, with an inclusive space for experienced users, first-timers, and everyone in between. You're invited to come, have fun, and be comfortable. Summer Sessions on the Green, happening every Thursday night at OG Cannabis, the way leaf should be. 18 American Way in Elliott.
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17: And Frank, going to tell you what Glenn Frey would say. The heat is on. Clear skies tonight, low temp around 60. Tomorrow, sunny, very warm, high of 90 with some afternoon thunderstorms. And Wednesday, Triple H hazy, really hot and humid. Near record temperatures with afternoon thunderstorms. High on Wednesday in the upper 90s. 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

Frank FM, Doc and Friends, and we'll call it Croc Rock on New Hampshire's Greatest Hits. Doc and Friends getting you through a Monday. Wow, crazy week coming up. Somebody's turned the heat way up. We're going to be setting records, temperatures in the mid to upper 90s for a good part of the end of the week. So get ready for that. But it's also just about 6 weeks away from our annual Birdies and Brewfest Charity Golf Classic. So if you haven't signed up, it fills up and sells out every single year. And there's a great reason. It's a hugely fun event. It's for a great cause. We benefit 26 local food pantries. And we can have a ball. We play golf, nine-hole scramble on two different sides of the course. And then we have a full-blown brew fest. It's sponsored by our friends at Wet Basement Solutions. 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But sign up. It's going to be Friday, August 14th at beautiful Stonebridge Country Club, which is in phenomenal shape. Check it out and join us all to raise money for 26 local food pantries. So sign up right now. Frank's Birdies and Brew Fest Charity Golf Class.

0: 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Let's have that first check on traffic with Dan Gardner.
1: 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Also good through Hooksett and Concord on 93. 89 and 393 have no delays. The same on 293, the Everett and 101. It's also clear on 95 between the Hampton Tolls and the Portsmouth Circle. Pretty good for now on both sides of the Spalding and no complaints along Route 4. I'm Dave Gardner. That's your latest traffic.
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0: 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Why, you ask? Because Frank demands it. We're back to the soundtrack in less than 30 seconds.
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0: 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Crank it, Frank. 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
1: This report brought to you by Staples. On the Everett northbound, a little bit busy through Nashua and Merrimack in spots, not bad. Southbound's wide open. Looking good through Manchester on 293. 93 is okay to and from Wyndham, and also through Hooksett and Concord. No backups on 101. It's clear on 95 between Hampton and Portsmouth, and looking good for now on both sides of the Spalding. I'm Dave Gardner. That's your latest traffic.
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12: Hi, Doc and friends. My boys would say the weather word for this week is a little spicy out there. Clear tonight, low temp around 60. Sunny, very warm tomorrow. Chance of afternoon showers and thunderstorms, high 90. And Wednesday, hazy, hot, humid, near record temperatures. Again, chance of afternoon thunderstorms, high on Wednesday in the upper 90s. 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

0: Doc and friends would just drift away on a nice-looking Monday. New Hampshire's greatest hits, and here we have the $100,000 cash grab. I'd like to congratulate the finalists. That's right, Paul Osborne from Epsom, New Hampshire, the cash grab finalist. Means he won $1,000, now gets a chance to go for $100,000. We'll keep you posted on that. But again, Paul Osborne, Epsom, the big winner of the $100,000 cash grab from Frank FM.
1: This report brought to you by Major League Baseball. It's looking pretty good on the Everett. The northbound side, some busy spots through Nashua and Merrimack, but not too bad. While the southbound side's wide open, Bedford to Nashua. Looking good through Manchester on 293. 93 is fine. To and from Windham and through Hooksett and Concord. It's a clear ride on 95 from the Hampton Tolls to the Portsmouth Circle. And no complaints for now on the Spalding. I'm Dave Gardner. That's your latest traffic.
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0: 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Crank it, Frank. 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
1: 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It is slow in Merrimack on the Everett North by Continental Boulevard. Southbound's okay from Bedford to Nashua. And it's looking pretty good, 293 through Manchester. 93 is fine, 200 from Wyndham. And 93 is okay as well through Hooksett and Concord. 393, 89, and 101 are clear, and so is 95. That's good to go between Portsmouth and Hampton. I'm Dave Gardner. That's your latest traffic.
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5: Frank gets his latest forecast from the MB Tractor Weather Center.
6: Doc and friends, clear tonight. Low temp of 60. Enjoy that because tomorrow, sunny, very warm. High near 90 with some afternoon showers. And Wednesday, even warmer. Record temperatures high in the upper 90s again with chance of afternoon thunderstorms. So Wednesday into the weekend, woo, it's going to be hot. 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

0: That's Eagles on the soundtrack Frank FM. And according to Polestar, Eagles are the second top-earning rock band of the first half of 2026. AC/DC at number one, raking in $120 million in 6 months with 907,000 tickets sold. The Eagles right behind them. Now, they're playing at the Sphere in a smaller venue, but $69 million over the first half of the year with 235,000 tickets sold. Not a bad gig. Now, speaking of the Eagles, Don Felder, A, has a brand new release out called The Vault, which kind of goes over the last 5 decades of his music. Pretty cool little album, it looks like. And, of course, Don Felder opening up for the Guess Who next week on Wednesday night, the 8th. That'll be at the Bank in Guilford. There's your Eagles update. Hi, Doc and friends. Check traffic. You ride home with Dave Gardner.
1: 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A crash in Merrimack on the Everett South after Bedford Road. It is backed up there. The Everett North is slow before there as well. And then behind this, the Everett North is delayed by Continental Boulevard. 93 is okay. So is 293. 101 is fine. And 95 is clear between Hampton and Portsmouth. No backups for now on both sides of the Spalding. I'm Dave Gardner. That's your latest traffic.
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22: Frank gets his latest forecast from the MB Tractor Weather Center.
1: Frank says clear, low 60 overnight tonight. Tomorrow, sunny, very warm, high near 90 with some afternoon thunderstorms. Wednesday, near record temperatures with afternoon thunderstorms. High on Wednesday in the upper 90s. 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

0: Sir Elton John, the soundtrack, Frank FM. How you doing, Doc and friends? Get ready for the Heat Dome. It's going to be rolling in over the next week or so. Getting ready for that. In the meantime, who isn't looking for a great deal? 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
3: The beginning of a songwriting partnership between Tom Petty, about to start his first solo album, and Jeff Lynne, the producer and former leader of ELO. Petty was fooling around on keyboards and messing with lyrics to crack Jeff up. Jeff kept telling him, "That's good, keep going." So he did, all the way until they finished their first song together. From Full Moon Fever, it's Tom Petty with Free Fallin' on Frank. She's a good

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1: 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Did I mention happy hour runs daily from 3 to 6? So this summer, take the scenic route. Chances are, a Sea Dog Brew Pub is waiting just around the corner.
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